my own for something that will fill the emptiness inside the moment that you're mine. But this is loneliness, I know. I lay my hand unto my soul. Is this what life has got to give? Is this the

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And would you save my soul tonight? Would you tremble

0: 98,4 Velvet.
1: Fold my case and said, and she said, bag is not a fallen. You're giving an angel's gun, and then you're suffering inside my brain. Full of in my heart, taking sauce.